in sight. 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

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Oh my, my, oh my, my love, I take one look at you.

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1: Some things in life are bad. They can really make you mad. Other things just make you swear and curse. When you're chewing on life's gristle, don't grumble, give a whistle.

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2: 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Once more, the clear Anlage auf Wummelsdorf. Always fresh and fascinating indeed. What? Nope. No, the funny souvenir Kakaovins are out at the moment. 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Yes. What? No, no, that Kakaovin you have there is not plastic. No, no, sorry. Yes, of course, it is ekelig. But I told you nix einzustecken da, ne? 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What? 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Well, if you look to the left-hand side now, you see the local discotheque. La Forza it is called. What? 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A dance local. A Zappelschuppen. A Hoppelhaus, yeah? Wie in Japan, yes. All the Jugendlichen go there hin at the weekend. And stand there rum or hopple around. Yes, what? No, no, you cannot talk. It is too loud there. Yes, no, you do not meet new people there. It's ja too loud. Yes. Well, if you're good drauf, good on it, yes, you can zapple up a little bit. So crazy halt, ne? As if you had a Frisierstab in the Böter. And you can drink and look at the other people who are genauso doof wie yourself. But you can less the upset, they are much doofer. Yes. And then you can stand around and watch the ones who are zappeling. And you can imagine that you could in reality be genauso cool, but you do not really want that. Ne? And then you can watch the girls and their whipping dingers, the thingies under their shirts. Aber leider kannst du sie ja nicht ansprechen, weil es so laut ist. Ja. And then you go home in the end without a girl, but with a depression. Yes. But, yes, of course, it is völlig bescheuert. Ja, ja, sicher. And you, na wehe, do not claim the Kackhaufen under the sea. I saw that, yes. Alte Sau und Pickwoman, ne? Glaube ich, geht los hier in Japan.

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2: 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Wild one. Wild one. Wild one.